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1: News, I'm Roxanne Evans. A major sanctions package from late Senator Lindsey Graham clears the Senate, putting new pressure on Russia and its energy partners. The bill heads to the House. The Senate appears poised to confirm Todd Blanche as Attorney General. This after Republican Senator Bill Cassidy announced his support, likely giving Blanche the votes he needs. Fox's Shannon Bream reports, however, that there's no rush to take a vote.
2: The president can leave him as acting AG based on the DOJ succession statutes. There's no time clock or time limit running on Blanche right now, so he could stay there. It's just a matter of whether they have this formal vote or not.
1: President Trump doubling down on rare mineral strategy. He met with mining industry leaders today, unveiling billions in investments to boost the U.S. supply chain and counter China. 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
4: It's time for your Walla Walla Valley weather update. Tonight you'll see patches of smoke with winds averaging around 5 to 10 miles an hour with gusts as high as 20 miles an hour while temperatures settle into the low 60s. Tomorrow you'll see more patchy smoke with winds averaging around 9 to 14 miles an hour and gusts as high as 24 miles an hour while temperatures reach highs in the mid 90s. The air quality alert is expected to lift Monday afternoon with a red flag warning continuing into tomorrow night due to the low relative humidity and high winds.
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10: It is the Joe Pag Show. I'm Sean Reima in for Joe once again. He'll be back on Monday. Everything goes back to normal on Monday. How are you doing today? And we just, for the next half hour, we're using this local number here at KTSA in San Antonio. That's where I work on the morning show, 210-599-5555. Just to completely change directions here, I was watching Jesse on Fox, and he's talking about these UFOs over Colorado Springs. Obviously, in this administration, this second term, you have Donald Trump, the Pentagon, and a whole bunch of folks inside the government releasing, and I hate calling them UAPs. Unidentified aerial phenomenon. What's wrong with UFOs? They're UFOs. And they were just, today they released some stuff. A couple of hours ago, or today, some UFOs they saw over Colorado Springs, which is interesting. I used to live in Colorado Springs. I saw some UFOs in Colorado Springs, too, but for dramatically different reasons. And of the whole releasing of the information that we have,

0: clothing, hygiene items, and household goods. 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
1: Fox News, I'm Chris DeMeo. A federal appeals court rules construction of a White House ballroom must come to a halt. That's ticked off Deputy Chief of Staff Stephen Miller.
2: To keep the president safe, to keep his family safe, to keep senior officials safe, visiting dignitaries safe. We just had the attack at the White House Correspondents' Dinner, and we're actually having this conversation. Shame on these judges. Let's get real in this country. Let's have a court system that actually upholds the law instead of making them.
1: The ruling says the president must get congressional approval before the work resumes. A firefighting helicopter crashes while battling a wildfire in Utah. Deputy Commander Tyler Hecht says that his crew hasn't yet been deployed to the crash area.
3: At this point, we didn't want to put them at any more risk until we know it's safe. So that's an ongoing conversation with us in fire.
1: The condition of those on board are not known. 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

0: A firefighting helicopter crashed while fighting Utah's wildfires over Fish Lake National Forest. Tyler Hecht is deputy incident commander with Great Basin Incident Management Team 2.
1: We're expecting hopefully within the next 24 hours to be able to get into the crash site. We're looking for every opportunity to do that. It's just based on safety of those responders to get there. Unfortunately, right now, the fire conditions are just not allowing that to happen.
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3: So a lot of buzz about Carson Beck. That's what we're talking about. So good jumping off point. Let us discuss the question. Carson Beck seemingly dominating the Hall of Fame game for the Cardinals. Were you impressed? A, as the great comedian Larry David would say, I don't think so. I don't. I very rarely give out flowers, as you know. I don't give out a lot of those. I don't believe in that. Now, that said, certainly would not do that in this environment. Carson Beck did play with confidence. Good for him. He hit, 80% of his passes, something like that there. So that's nice. He did not soil his underoos, which is important. We've seen people, even in these exhibition games, go out there and then just for whatever reason they can't get it done. And the key part of this is you do not want to become an internet meme because of your pathetic performance. So he didn't do that. Again, you didn't soil your diapers, so good for you. Way to go. My position has always been you can't gain much from an exhibition game. You can lose a lot. Like, you're just supposed to do well because of the way these things are set up, and you don't get extra credit for that, for doing what you're supposed to do. Now, if you don't do well, though, that becomes problematic. However, I would like to pump the brakes now. Let's pump the brakes. You got to do it. Let's not fit Carson Beck for a gold jacket just yet. Maybe a brown jacket, but not a gold jacket. I refuse to crown anybody off a glorified scrimmage. I won't do it.
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5: 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Okay, so if I said there's an NFL team, guess which NFL team was without 20 players who were injured at their practice? 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Well, that's what happened yesterday. And it's a lot of old guys. I know football is more than just vibes, but the vibes around the Niners are not good. The coach has a concussion. Ricky Pearsall now out for the year. Again, injuries. They say it's not the local substation. Whatever. They're always hurt. So old, expensive, and brittle has been this team's brand for the last 2 years. 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
6: Fun little Hall of Fame game. The star of the show was Haynes King. Carson Beck performed well. A lot of people, big fan of...
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9: Hey, man. Coach LaForce said he's been, that's what he's been looking like in practice. He said what you saw in the games, what he's been seeing. So, they gave Jacoby Brissett the deal. Doesn't mean Carson Beck can't eventually become the guy or start and be the guy.
7: Can I just say this? Jacoby Brissett was sitting over there on that bench, and I would not be comfortable pulling the I'm a vet starting quarterback card. I wouldn't use it.
2: Two pros, LeVar Arrington, Brady Quinn, and a cup of Joe. Jonas Knox. 6 a.m. Eastern, 3 a.m. Pacific on Fox Sports Radio. 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

0: mayonnaise guy, but if you can find a way to substitute the mayonnaise with the avocado mayo, like my aunt does, then I'll go with the macaroni salad. But I have a macaroni cheese guy, but it just depends on who's making it.
1: A really good macaroni salad is like really good potato salad. If you get it, it's a win. It's for the win. All right. Let's go candy. Sweetest Fish or Sour Patch Kids?
0: This TJ Lane right here, candy.
2: Sour Patch. Come on now. I'll cut down on my candy.
1: Sour Patch.
2: I'm cutting down.
1: What you got, Plex?
0: I'm going to go Sweetest Fish, man, even though I don't like candy stuck in my teeth, so I'm going with Sweetest Fish.
1: All right. On your feet, Nikes or Adidas?
2: Come on, man. Nike.
0: Yeah, I'm a Nike guy, man. Been a Nike guy. I was rep by Nike when I was playing, so it's always going to be Nike for me.
1: All right. Well, there y'all go. That's this week's lightning locker round. Nikes, Sweetest Fish, and Sour Patch Kids for TJ.
0: And Nutty Buddies and Candy Apple.
1: He loves some candy apples. That's our show for today. Shouts out to Perfect. Shouts out to the guys in the back. Yeah, Garrett, Mike, I got it right, Garrett? Perfect. All right, for TJ Hushmanzada, Plexico, I'm LeVar Arrington. 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Stay locked in for Jonas Knox. This is Fox Sports Radio. You've just been put up on game. We are Fox Sports.
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7: 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And tonight is Jamie Nazario's Classic Soul and Blue Sound. 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
9: Good morning, I'm Doug Donahoe with your KTEL Walla Walla Valley weather. Areas of patchy smoke likely, otherwise sunny and hot today with winds that could gust as high as 18 miles an hour. Today's high for Walla Walla, College Place and Milton Freewater will be in the mid-90s. Tonight, mostly clear with overnight temperatures in the mid-60s. 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
17: News out of the NFL as Ravens wide receiver Zay Flowers suffered a quad contusion in practice and is now listed as day-to-day. Raiders head coach Clint Kubiak said Kirk Cousins and Max Crosby violated team rules by fighting yesterday, so they were held out of practice today. Kubiak said both players will participate on Monday. He said, quote, "We have very clear expectations on how we want to practice and how we want to go about our business, and we violated that yesterday." Commanders left tackle Laremy Tunsil left practice after getting dinged up. No specific area of the injury, but appears to be in the shoulder neck region. He'll go through further evaluation and testing per the team. Two-time Super Bowl champion Eagles tackle Lane Johnson told reporters that this season will probably be his last season. Last night in baseball, the Diamondbacks walked it off and sent the Dodgers to their seventh straight loss. And the Red Sox won their ninth straight game, crushing the A's 13-1. I'm Brianna Miro.
18: Perhaps you had better start from the beginning.
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0: Freedom, formerly known as Enes Kanter, has declared for the WNBA draft. Do you care?
1: Yeah, it's the greatest thing in the world.
2: I love it.
1: Like, if you wanted, like, if you were thinking about starting a league, and you were like, all right, we don't really know what we're doing, but what are the things not to do? You know, because sometimes that's the easiest way to get to answers. I've talked about this before, to where you don't sometimes know what you want to eat, but you definitely don't want know what you don't want to eat. It's like, hey, man, are you in the mood for Chinese? No. Like, you don't, what do you feel like? I don't know, but you know what you don't want. If you were looking to learn how to not run a league, just do what the WNBA is doing. It is a disaster. I mean, the whole thing is a circus. They're getting caught up in gender wars, race wars. They're missing layups. Like, the whole thing is a joke, and they've got nobody to blame but themselves. We
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6: 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Umatilla's Saturday Market with live music is in downtown Umatilla tonight from 4 to 9. Also at Walla Walla Vendors tonight's their summer music series. That's going to be from 5 to 7. And tonight is Jamie Nazario's Classic Soul and Blues Sound. And Walla Walla Summer Theater, for all you theater fans, starts Godspell tonight. They'll have showings throughout this weekend and next. You can get tickets on the Walla Walla Summer Theater website. 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
8: Good morning, I'm Doug Donahoe with your KTEL Walla Walla Valley weather. Areas of patchy smoke likely, otherwise sunny and hot today with winds that could gust as high as 18 miles an hour. Today's high for Walla Walla, College Place, and Milton Freewater will be in the mid-90s. Tonight, mostly clear with overnight temperatures in the mid-60s. Get the latest weather anytime at elkhornmediagroup.com. 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
18: News out of the NFL, as two-time Super Bowl champion Eagles tackle Lane Johnson told reporters that this season will probably be his last season. Ravens wide receiver Zay Flowers suffered a quad contusion in practice, and he's now listed as day-to-day. Raiders head coach Clint Kubiak said Kirk Cousins and Max Crosby violated team rules by fighting yesterday, so they were held out of practice today. Kubiak said both players will participate on Monday. Quote, we have very clear expectations on how we want to practice and how we want to go about our business, and we violated that yesterday, end quote. Commanders left tackle Laremy Tunsil left practice after getting dinged up in the shoulder neck region. He'll undergo further evaluation and testing per the team. In the WNBA, the Lynx have a 90-80 lead, 2.5 minutes to go over the Aces. In the third round of the Wyndham Championship, Davis Thompson has a 2-stroke lead through 11 holes. I'm Brianna Miro.
19: Perhaps you had better start from the beginning.
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0: temperatures settle into the low 60s. Tomorrow you'll see continued patchy smoke with winds averaging around 5 to 9 miles an hour with possible gusts of up to 18 miles an hour while temperatures reach highs near 90 degrees. The air quality alert is expected to lift Monday afternoon with a red flag warning continuing through tonight due to the low relative humidity and high winds.
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10: In Major League Baseball right now, the Blue Jays and Max Scherzer are leading 2-1 at Philadelphia. In the bottom of the sixth inning, Aaron Nola pitched the first five innings for the Phils and did have eight strikeouts. Pirates are up 8-0 on the Mets in the bottom of the fourth. Royals lead the Cubs 4-0 in the bottom of the third. Cubs have won five in a row. The Dodgers have lost seven straight. They'll be playing at Arizona tonight. Miami shut out the Angels 7-0. Halos have the worst record in the majors. The A's won at Boston 7-3, ending the Red Sox 9-game winning streak. The Yankees beat Atlanta 5-4. Former pitcher Tommy John did not attend the Yankees Old-Timers Day. He posted a goodbye as he battles health problems in Florida. Lionel Messi missed Miami's MLS game after the death of his father in Argentina. Kyle Shanahan of the 49ers will coach next week's preseason opener. He'd had a car accident last month. I'm Steve DeSager.
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13: 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Steve Harbin, Zach Harper with you. We're broadcasting live from the Fox Sports Radio studios. And Zach, I am looking forward to this opportunity to hang out with you. I've seen you around here passing by every once in a while, but today we get a chance to hang out here for a few hours. It's great to see you. By the way, congratulations on all your success,
14: Thank
13: man.
14: You.
13: It's been an amazing run. I was talking to Zach before the show. If you don't know Zach, I mean, then you don't follow the NBA, because Zach is Mr. NBA.